Weezer, 91.3 WYEP, the band getting together with Wednesday for that new track. It's called We Might As Well Be Strangers. The gold album from Weezer comes out this summer. And Boys Don't Cry, we heard The Cure on 91.3 WYEP. All sorts of good songs to share with you tonight. Some vintage Dylan from 1965 on the way. We'll get to new stuff from Sylvan Esso and Bleachers this hour on WYEP. This is new from Snail Mail, playing a double bill with Soccer Mommy at the Roxian this fall. This new one's called Tractor Beam.

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along with Chet Vincent and the music industry, Mirabelle Skipworth, Casting Guffy of My Politic, and Lindsay Libro. Plus bluegrass sets from Slag Mountain in between performances. Music starts at 2. All shows in the series are all ages and open to the public. 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

It's Bleachers and We Should Talk. That's new music from Jack Antonoff's band and Everyone for 10 Minutes. Trampled by Turtles, Minnesota group with Alone. We heard REM's Orange Crush and Snail Mail. That is actress and songwriter Lindsay Jordan. Tractor Beam is on her new record, Ricochet, on WYEP. 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Two records out for Charlie Crockett so far this year. The first one is called Age of the Ram. This is Kentucky Too Long.

Witches in Tennessee by Cage the Elephant. Somebody take me home. They're trying to bury me. I'm going back to those beaches in Tennessee. And Lost Boys by Phoebe Bridgers. 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

They are back. Sylvan Esso just announced yesterday they're going to put a record out September 11th called Ow Infinity. That's Hot Slav, new music from that upcoming release on 91.3 WYEP. Kind of a fun track for summer, I think. You Never Know from Wilco and Like a Rolling Stone. Thinking a little bit about that song. Thinking a lot about Bob Dylan this year. He just turned 85 back in May, and I finally had a chance to see the biopic A Complete Unknown the other night, and so a lot of the songs kind of stuck in my head right now. From Highway 61 Revisited, 91.3 WYEP, also Charlie Crockett and Kentucky Too Long. 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Denora is going to open up at Allegheny River Trail Park. It is free. WYEP.org/neighborhood. This is from their new release, Something More. Here's Oh Well.

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0: All shows in the series are all ages and open to the public. 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

That's Future Soul, the title track to the new release from Tedeschi Trucks Band. You've got 91.3 WYEP, The Police, and Bombs Away. And before that was a new song from Fruition called Oh Well. That band is going to be here next month as part of WYEP's Neighborhood Concert Series. That show will be Allegheny River Trail Park August 14th. Get there early. See Denora play before Fruition takes the stage. That's completely free. Everything in the series is free. WYEP.org/neighborhood. You'll also find details on Devin Gilfillian, who's going to be playing our Monroeville show, Tall Trees Amphitheater, August 29th. This is from his new release. It's Black Dog Rabbit Hole, WYEP.

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Rolling Stones on 91.3 WYEP, taking it way back to 1966 for 19th Nervous Breakdowns. A lot of press happening right now because of the new album. Just got released a couple weeks ago. Saw a long interview the New York Times did with Mick Jagger, and the interviewer was asking him, like, can you name any good things about getting older? And Mick just said, no. You gotta love the honesty. Although I will say the new record sounds really great. And it's just quite amazing the many decades of great rock and roll we've gotten from that band. Before the Rolling Stones, Michiganders Freaking Out, that was our

of great rock and roll we've gotten from that band. Before the Rolling Stones, Michiganders Freaking Out, that was our Summer Music Festival headliner this year, and the record comes out next Friday. It's called Over Before You Know It. There's a brand new one coming from Leon Bridges in the fall. Happiness Anytime, this is upcoming release. This is Light the Way.

I'm WYEP Program Director Liz Felix. Ever since WYEP lost federal funding last year, our listeners have stepped up in a big way. We want to say thank you.

Jesse Wells on 91.3 WYEP. Won't you come out tonight? We really lucked out last year when we got to bring Jesse Wells in for a studio session. Really one of the first live sessions that he'd done on the radio happened right here at WYEP. Of course, he's been playing music for a long time, over 10 years, and just in these last couple of years has kind of gone viral, as the kids would say, with a multifaceted career online and offline. And Masks Off is the new release.

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That is new from Caroline Rose, Yip Yip Yow on 91.3 WYEP. Nirvana was in there, so was Bruce Springsteen with Ghosts, and the world so madly loved seeing Rat Boys on the Summer Music Festival stage this year. We just had an incredible lineup, I have to say, and if you joined us in spite of the rain, I hope you enjoyed as well. 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David Byrne and Brian Eno have gotten together numerous times over the years for collaborations. This one's from 2008 and a record they put out together called Everything That Happens Will Happen Today. It's Strange Overtones.

Join WYEP in Carnegie for our Neighborhood Concert Series event on Saturday, September 19th at the Andrew Carnegie Free Library and Music Hall. Our headliner is up-and-coming singer-songwriter Blessing Jolie. Doors open at 5:30 and music begins at 7 with Clinton Clegg of Pittsburgh band The Common Heart. 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

thrill of it. That's Robert Randolph and the Family Band, 91.3 WYEP, and also Bridget Calls Me Baby with a new song, I Can Take the Sun Out of the Sky. Eurythmics were in there. So was David Byrne and Brian Eno collaborating on Strange Overtones from back in 2008. I'm so glad you joined me tonight. I'm Liz Felix. I'll be back tomorrow for The Block Party. Our indie rock show is Thursday nights, 8 to midnight. And coming up at 10 tonight, it's all vinyl. It's The Grooves. Brian Sawarek's in next. Enjoy Death Cab for Cutie and Riptides, 91.3 WYEP.

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Good evening to you and welcome to another edition of The Grooves. This is WYEP's all-vinyl radio show, and I'm your host, Brian Sawarek. Glad to be with you here again this Wednesday.

Got a crate full of vinyl records and a theme for today. It is all music from 1986. Everything on tonight's show is 40 years old, except for me. So coming up, expect music from Janet Jackson, The Talking Heads, Tina Turner, Prince, Aretha Franklin, Madonna, Peter Gabriel, The Beastie Boys, and a lot more all coming your way here tonight on The Grooves. Let's begin with this one from New Order. This is their hit, Bizarre Love Triangle, here on The Grooves.

revenge. We also heard Talking Heads with Wild Wildlife. The Art of Noise brought us Legs before that. We heard Depeche Mode with A Question of Time, and New Order starting us off with Bizarre Love Triangle. All of those songs from 1986. And that's tonight's theme on The Grooves. It's all music from 1986. Coming up in this set, we'll hear music from Cameo and Tina Turner. And later on, music from Dead or Alive, Susie and the Banshees, Public Image Limited, The Smiths, and a lot more. All coming up here tonight on The Grooves, and all coming your way from Vinyl Records. I'm Brian Sawark, your host. Thanks so much for joining me here tonight. If you want to see the playlist for tonight's show, or if you want to hear a previous episode of this program on demand, you can do it all online at wyep.org/grooves. Well, 1986 was quite a year for music, and it was the year that the third album by Janet Jackson came out. It was a big hit for her. The album Control had hits like What Have You Done For Me Lately, Nasty, Control, and this one, When I Think of You, here on.

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That's Anita Baker's top 10 hit from 1986 from her album Rapture. That's called Sweet Love. Before that, we heard Tina Turner, also from 1986, with the song Typical Male. Cameo brought us Word Up. We heard the Timex Social Club with Rumors. And Janet Jackson started us off with When I Think of You from her great album Control, which also came out in 1986. And conveniently,

We're celebrating the music of 1986 here tonight on The Grooves, and a lot of good things still coming your way. We'll hear from Wham, from Aretha Franklin, Peter Gabriel, Salt-N-Pepa, The Smiths, R.E.M., and a lot more still coming your way here tonight. All music from 1986 here tonight on The Grooves. I'm Brian Sawarek. Thanks so much for joining me here tonight. So I'm playing all these vinyl records for you. You can check out the playlist for this show and previous shows, as well as hear a previous show on demand right there on the website at WYEP.org/grooves. Prince released his 8th album in 1986. Recorded with a Revolution, it was called Parade, and it featured this hit, Kiss, here on The Grooves.

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It's the Grooves here on WYEP. That is Aretha Franklin from her self-titled album from 1986. It's the one that Andy Warhol did the cover for. We heard her version of the Rolling Stones' Jumpin' Jack Flash. Before that, Madonna from her True Blue album, we heard Where's the Party? Dead or Alive brought us Brand New Lover. We heard Wham! With I'm Your Man. And Prince started us off. Prince and the Revolution, technically. From their album Parade from 1986, we heard the song Kiss. It is all music from 1986 here tonight on The Grooves. Hope you're enjoying it. All songs turning 40 this year. Still to come this set, we'll hear music from the Beastie Boys and Salt and Peppa. And later on in the show, music from Nick Cave and the Bad Seeds, The Smiths, R.E.M., Susie and the Banshees, and a lot more. I'm Brian Sawerik with you till midnight tonight, playing all these vinyl records for you here on The Grooves. If you want to find out more about the show, hear a previous episode on demand, or you should be able to hear this episode sometime tomorrow. Maybe you've got a friend who was turning 40 this year. You can be like, here's some of the music of the year you were born. Well, you can do that all online at WYEP.org/grooves.

From his 1986 album, Talking with the Taxman About Poetry, that is Billy Bragg with Levi's Stubbs Tears. We heard REM before that with Fall on Me, The Smiths with There Is a Light That Never Goes Out from The Queen is Dead, released in 1986, Susie and the Banshees with Cities in Dust, and Public Image Limited with the song Rise. That's from their album called Album that came out in 1986. As we start to wrap up this show that features the music from 1986. I got one more to go before midnight hits here in just a little bit. Well, as always, thank you so much for listening to The Groove, spending some time with me and all of these records here on Wednesday nights or whenever you're listening. Maybe you're listening on demand, which you can do online at WYEP.org/grooves. I'll be back again next week with another episode of The Grooves. Our last track tonight from 1986 is from Nick Cave and the Bad Seeds, who actually released two albums in 1986. One of them is an album of all covers, and we're going to hear a song from that to wrap up the show tonight. Once again, I'm Brian Sawark. Thank you again for listening to The Grooves. I'll be back next week. And as always, be safe out there and have a good night. From their 1986 album, Kicking Against the Pricks, this is Nick Cave and the Bad Seeds with their cover of the country ballad, The Long Black Veil, here on The Grooves.

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Witches in Tennessee by Cage the Elephant. Somebody take me home, they're trying to bury me. I'm going back to those beaches in Tennessee. And Lost Boys by Phoebe Bridgers.

I'm WYEP Program Director Liz Felix. 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

Join WYEP in Monroeville for our Neighborhood Concert Series event on Saturday, August 29th at Tall Trees Amphitheater. Our headliner is modern soul and R&B singer Devin Gilfillian. Music begins at 5 p.m. with two Pittsburgh artists, Zach Keim and Deja Monet. All shows in the series are all ages and open to the public. 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

0: American Football's original run produced one of the most acclaimed and influential emo and math rock albums of its time. And they're playing the Roxy and Theater on August 9th.
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I'm WYEP Program Director Liz Felix. 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

along with Chet Vincent and the music industry, Mirabelle Skipworth, Casting Guffey of My Politic, and Lindsay Libro, plus bluegrass sets from Slag Mountain in between performances. Music starts at 2. 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

Beaches in Tennessee by Cage the Elephant. Somebody take me home, they're trying to bury me. I'm going back to those beaches in Tennessee. And Lost Boys by Phoebe Bridgers. 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

I'm WYEP Program Director Liz Felix. 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

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All shows in the series are all ages and open to the public. 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

0: right, it's time to either stand up, sit down, and shake your leg, or go for yourself, because the Grateful Dead are here.
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3: Good morning, Deadheads. Let's wake the dead with a classic Grateful Dead jam. Right here on WYEP. This week we've been up in the Pacific Northwest for a show at the Paramount Northwest Theater in Seattle, and today we're trucking. And then we're gonna get a little drums. So enjoy it. It's the good old Grateful Dead here on WYEP.

Drums coming out of Truckin' from July 21st, 1972 at the Paramount Northwest Theater in Seattle. And we got one more from that classic show coming up tomorrow morning right around 5:15. So we can meet up here then for that or sooner because the morning show starts at 6 here on Pittsburgh's independent music source. I'm Joey Spehar. Have a grateful morning and we'll catch up again real soon.

0: Here's the latest concert spotlight on WYEP. Let's see what artists are coming to the area.
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3: 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And they're playing the Roxian Theater on August 9th.
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Hey, what's up? You up? Good morning. It's 91.3 WYEP and WYEP HD Pittsburgh. I'm Joey Spihar, wide awake and ready for a Thursday. I hope you're feeling the same. Started the show this morning with Sam Fender and Olivia Dean on the song Rein Me In, then Positively 4th Street, throwback from Mr. Bob Dylan. 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The first show today at 6 p.m. features Nick Gookert. 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Got some music on the way from the Fruit Bats. We're going to get fun song from Sheryl Crow, and we'll hear from our July local 913 artists, Northside. We'll start this set with a new one from Oh He Dead, their new album out in September. This one's on it. It's More Than I Needed on WYEP.

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I hope you got to check out their live session on the air the other night. That is the Pittsburgh band Northside. And we heard T-Bone from Coal and Soul, the new album, featuring them all month long on the local 913. And if you missed their live session on the air, it's okay. 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Just go to WYEP.org/local913 or find us on YouTube. It's up there. That band is incredible. They are just masters of their craft. So be sure to check it out. And the new album, smoking hot as well. Sheryl Crow just before it with Peace Be Upon Us, a deep cut from her album Detours. Good morning. 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Fruit Bats have a new album out. 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

Now, that is a brand new song from Cage the Elephant. Just came out a couple of weeks ago. It's called Beaches in Tennessee, and pretty intense stuff inspired by true events. Annie Lennox in there, Walking on Broken Glass, and we got one from Ben Folds going back to his Songs for Silverman album, which turned 20 last year. 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The Priory Hotel celebrates its 40th anniversary in 2026 and continues its summer concert series and alfresco wine dinners in the garden courtyard. 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Got some music on the way from Mount Joy. We'll hear the latest from Teddy Swims. Right now, a very fun song from about 5 years ago from the Felice Brothers. If you missed this one back then, enjoy it now. It's so good. It's called Jazz on the Autobahn, WYEP.

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That is Teddy Swims, a.k.a. Mr. Know-It-All. Brand new song here on WIEP. Heard The Clash just before it. Not a new song, but a timeless song. Should I Stay or Should I Go? And How'd You Like Jazz on the Autobahn? I think that song is so fun. It's from the Felice Brothers and their album, From Dreams to Dust. Good morning. I'm Joey Spehar. 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Glad you're here. We got some great music to listen to, of course. Something new from Weezer on the way. We'll hear the latest from Margaret Glaspie, and the Stones have a new album out. But we've been listening to that a lot recently, so I got a throwback for you from the mid-70s coming up in just a bit. Right now, Mount Joy with Gigi Perez. This is In the Middle, WYEP.

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It's Weezer with Wednesday. You're on WIP. We Might As Well Be Strangers. That's going to be on the new Weezer album, the Gold album. And Prince, just before it, I Want to Be Your Lover. That goes back to his debut from 1979. How's it going? Hope you're feeling well this morning. It's nice and cool outside. Nice little break, 54 right now on the south side. We'll see a high today closer to 80. 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Got some music coming up from the new Margaret Glaspie album that's out in a couple of weeks. We'll hear the latest from Alabama Shakes, and we'll talk about today's daily feedback in a few as well. Right now, Maggie Rogers from Don't Forget Me here on WYEP.

0: house at Mr. Small's July 31st. I miss Rubik's Cubes with the crew at the movies. Back when projects were still due on Tuesdays. Back when a heartbreak still felt like doomsday. If you need a night of rock and roll, August the 6th at the Thunderbird Cafe and Music Hall with J. Roddy Walston.
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0: Here's the latest concert spotlight on WYEP. Let's see what artists are coming to the area.
1: Pittsburgh rapper Abstract Theory has been working on a new double album, and he'll release it with a party at the Funhouse.

Margaret Glaspie has a new album coming out in a couple of weeks. It's called I Am Both, and that song, Michigan, here on WYEP. She's wonderful. I like her a lot. Cracker, just before it with Low, and we heard one from Maggie Rogers from just a couple of years ago. Don't Forget Me. Good morning. I'm Joey. 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

All right, it's time to talk about today's daily feedback, your daily opportunity to tell us what to play based on our topic of the day. Amy Winehouse lost her battle with addiction 15 years ago today. She was a once-in-a-generation talent who captured the hearts of fans and critics alike in her far too short career. Now, Amy was 27 years old when she died, making her one of a disproportionate number of legendary artists who died at that age, though it would be a tough loss no matter how old she was. So today, let's remember Amy Winehouse and share some other artists who tragically are members of the 27 Club. Now, if you have someone in mind, you can let us know on Facebook or on Instagram, and then listen right around 12:20 this afternoon, because Andy will share a set of three. I got some music coming up from Phoenix and Fruition. We'll get one from the Beatles, and right now the Rolling Stones, who one of their members, a member of the 27 Club, unfortunately. But he was gone before this one came out. It's only rock and roll, but I like it. It's WYEP.

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0: All shows in the series are all ages and open to the public. 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

Phoenix here on WYEP. Cool song called 1901 that came out on Wolfgang Amadeus Phoenix. Heard Alabama Shakes with American Dream. They have a new album out at the end of August, which is very exciting news. It's been a while. And I love the sound of that song. How's it going? I'm Joey. Thanks for being here today. 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Got some music on the way from the Beatles. We'll hear from MT Jones, who recently played a show out in South Park, part of our neighborhood concert series. And right now, another band coming to Pittsburgh for the neighborhood concert series, Fruition, are going to be at the Allegheny River Trail Park on August 14th. So check the details, wyep.org/neighborhood, and check out this new song. It's Oh Well, Fruition, WYEP.

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Witches in Tennessee by Cage the Elephant. Somebody take me home, they're trying to bury me. I'm going back to those beaches in Tennessee. And Lost Boys by Phoebe Bridgers. 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

0: You ever hear that band? That's the Beatles here on WIP, going back to Let It Be, Forget Back. Pretty incredible. Saw that Paul McCartney was riding around in a car FaceTiming with Ringo recently, which is, you know, those guys, God bless them. We love them. I'm Joey. Good morning. It's nice to be hanging with you today. We're going to take a very quick break from the tunes right now to bring in Jeremy Scott and get some news updates from 90.5 WESA, Pittsburgh's NPR news station. Jeremy, good morning.
1: Thanks, Joey. Here's a look at what's happening in WESA News. Dozens of young people and adults gathered last night in Homewood for a town hall on teen takeovers. Those are the large and sometimes disruptive gatherings that have garnered concern this year. Attendees talked about how adults could better engage with young people. City officials at the meeting also talked about starting advisory committees that would include youth voices. Pittsburgh City Council has moved forward with a proposal to spur downtown development with up to $400 million in tax subsidies. That move came after 2 hours of public comment in which Foes said the city should invest more in communities outside the business district, but officials say the investment will strengthen the whole city in the long term. Pennsylvania's recently enacted state budget includes a provision aimed at helping vulnerable households avoid the theft of their food benefits. The budget contains $7 million to transition the electronic debit cards used by people in the SNAP program into cards with more secure chip technology. State Human Service officials estimate the transition will take roughly 6 to 8 months. And the Pittsburgh Pirates split a doubleheader yesterday with the New York Yankees. Pirates prevailed in 10 innings in the daytime game 5-3 while falling in the nightcap 2-0. The Bucks come back home to get ready for the Chicago Cubs. They come to town for 3 games beginning tomorrow night. And that's a look what's happening in WESA News. Joey?
0: Thank you, Jeremy. Sunny today, high near 80. We're in the low 60s right now, just a few minutes before 8 o'clock. Got some music coming up from the new Grace Potter album. We'll hear the latest from Bridget Calls Me Baby, Goose, and right now, MT Jones. This is on the new album, Joy. It's called I Don't Understand. Here on WIP, Pittsburgh's independent music source.

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Wish you were here. Well, you are here, and I'm glad about that. That's Pink Floyd here on WYEP, and Goose just before it. Good to Be, that's one from their new album, Big Modern, and they are coming to Pittsburgh for a pair of shows in November. 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Tickets at pittsburghsymphony.org. Got some cool music coming up. We're going to hear one from Chet Faker, the latest from Houndmouth. We're going to go back a couple of decades with Mike Doty. Right now, it's Grace Potter. She has a new album out on August 21st. It's called Trespasser. This one, the first we've heard from it, it's Love Me Not. When

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The latest from Houndmouth and Jack White. Right now, Chet Faker. This is from his Hotel Surrender album from about 5 years ago. It's Low. 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

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Got some music on the way from Arlo Parks. We'll hear the latest from Jack White and get some news updates from WESA. Right now it's Guster, One Man Wrecking Machine, here on Pittsburgh's Independent Music Source.

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0: Frozen Charlotte is the new album from Jack White that just came out a couple of weeks ago, almost July 10th, and he is coming to Pittsburgh in November for a show at Citizens Live at the Wiley. You can find details on that and a lot more. Summer is, you know, full. We're booking shows into the fall and the winter already. There's a lot to check out. So find the details at WYEP.org/concerts. Good morning. I'm Joey. Thanks for hanging today. We're going to take a real quick break from the tunes right now to bring in Jeremy Scott. Get some news updates from 90.5 WESA, Pittsburgh's NPR news station. Jeremy, good morning.
1: Thanks, Joey. Here's a look at what's happening in WESA News. Dozens of young people and adults gathered last night in Homewood for a town hall on teen takeovers. Those are the large and sometimes disruptive gatherings that have garnered concern this year. Attendees talked about how adults could better engage with young people. City officials at the meeting also talked about starting advisory committees that would include youth voices. Pittsburgh City Council has moved forward with a proposal to spur downtown development with up to $400 million in tax subsidies. That move came after 2 hours of public comment in which Foes said the city should invest more in communities outside the business district, but officials say the investment will strengthen the whole city in the long term. Pennsylvania's recently enacted state budget includes a provision aimed at helping vulnerable households avoid the theft of their food benefits. The budget contains $7 million to transition the electronic debit cards used by people in the SNAP program into cards with more secure chip technology. State Human Service officials estimate the transition will take roughly 6 to 8 months. And the Pittsburgh Pirates split a doubleheader yesterday with the New York Yankees. Pirates prevailed in 10 innings in the daytime game 5-3 while falling in the nightcap 2-0. The Bucks come back home to get ready for the Chicago Cubs. They come to town for 3 games beginning tomorrow night. And that's a look what's happening in WESA News. Joey.
0: Thank you, Jeremy. We will see sun today, high close to 80 in the 60s right now, about 8 minutes before 9 o'clock. Got one on the way from the new Johnny Blue Skies album. We'll hear the latest from Josiah and the Bonnevilles, and we'll dwell on the past coming up just after 9 o'clock today, remembering a legend that we lost 15 years ago today. Right now, it's Arlo Parks. This is on Collapsed in Sunbeams, a record from about 5 years ago. The song's called Hurt.

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Peter Gabriel, just before it, we heard Big Time. 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

Remembering the late, great Amy Winehouse, who passed away 15 years ago today. She could have done so much. It's sad to know that people struggle and can't find the help that they need. And she'll be missed for a long, long time. We're going to take a listen to a song that first came out in 1960, long before Amy Winehouse was even born. This is a Jerry Goffin, Carole King tune, first recorded by the Shirelles, and a few people have done it, including Amy Winehouse. This came out on her posthumous album, Lioness, Hidden Treasures, back in 2011, and appeared on the soundtrack to Bridget Jones, The Edge of Reason. Will you still love me tomorrow? Yes. Yes, we will. It's Amy Winehouse.

0: Here's the latest concert spotlight on WYEP. Let's see what artists are coming to the area.
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4: The Psychedelic Furs are out on

That is Josiah and the Bonnevilles here on WIP Going Gone. It's on the new release As Is. Got one from The Cure in that set, as well as Amy Winehouse, who we lost 15 years ago today. She's the inspiration for today's daily feedback. We're looking for other musicians who passed away at the age of 27. It is so unfortunate that it's happened so many times, but we'd love to remember them with their songs. So if there's something you want to hear, let us know on Facebook or Instagram, and

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Johnny Marr here on WYP. That's a song from his new album, The Age of Everything. That one's called Spin, and we heard The Flaming Lips just before it with Yoshimi, going back to 2002, and that incredible album. They were touring around the anniversary of that a couple of years ago. Came through Pittsburgh, brought the puppets, the balloons, whatever you want to call it.

all them. Super fun being a fan of the Flaming Lips for the most part. It can get dark, it can get scary, but these days they seem to be on the joy train. You know, that's pretty good. I enjoy it. I'm Joey. Thanks for being here today. 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Got some music coming up from Kevin Morby. We'll hear from BB Stockwell. And right now it's Phoebe Bridgers. This is going to be on her new album, Lost Weekend. Got to wait a couple more weeks for that, but see if you like this. It's Lost Boys, WYEP.

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And Lovesick by Wishy.

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0: I love that song. It is the latest from Kevin Morby here on WYP. Really good new album called Little Wide Open. And that song, Javelin, we heard from Fleetwood Mac, Think About Me, and Phoebe Bridgers' latest is Lost Boys. And we got one of the Lost Boys in the studio right now, Andy Cook.
1: Is that like a figurative thing, or are you saying that I was in Peter Pan? Or?
0: I'm saying I was trying to get a hold of you last night. You didn't respond. I thought you were gone for good.
1: When the sun goes down, I make no promises.
0: Hey,
1: I'm here for Kyle again today. And we've got a new at noon today from a band out of New York City, a trio called Balin, who we'll check that out. We'll also have your key tracks with Spoon. And then we've got your daily feedback around 12:20 today. Unfortunately, 15 years since Amy Winehouse passed away. And so we were looking for other artists. She passed away at the age of 27. We're looking for other artists passed away at 27. There's some real obvious ones. I'll include one or two of those. And then I'm also trying to include one or two other ones that aren't so obvious, so please give us your suggestions on social media.
0: Yeah, we just want to make sure that those artists we lost so young don't get forgotten. So
1: right.
0: Shining the spotlight on them today. Yes, it's tragic, but they left us with some really great music, so we'll remember them that way. Andy, you got a big night, huh? You're heading out of town to see your favorite band.
1: I don't know my favorite, but one of my favorites. I'm going to see Pavement in Cleveland.
0: Nice.
1: Yeah, man.
0: All right. Well,
1: and then I'll be back here tomorrow morning.
0: Okay. I'm sure your back's going to be hurting, but your heart's going to be full.
1: Oh, my back's going to hurt so much.
0: All right. Here's BB Stockwell. When you know, it's WYEP.

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Some pretty early Neil Young there. Only Love Can Break Your Heart from 1970 here at WYEP. We also heard, well, it's an old song, and we heard a very new song, Beck's new track called Ride Lonesome. Hey, everybody, I'm Andy. I am here again for Mr. Kyle Smith today at WYEP. 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

We're going to hear a new track from U2 very soon. We will also get to something from the Decemberists this hour, the latest from Brandi Carlile, and a whole lot more. The band The Revivalists will have a new full length out tomorrow. From it, this is the track Heartstop.

I'm WYEP Program Director Liz Felix. 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

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Our daily feedback topic today having to do with something pretty sad. It was 15 years ago today that Amy Winehouse lost her battle with addiction. She was an amazing talent. Amy was only 27 years old when she passed away, making her one of the disproportionate number of legendary artists who passed away at that age. It's it'd be a tough loss at any age, but 27 just seems to be a number that you can find throughout popular music history, people passing away. So we were looking for some of your favorites who passed away at the age of 27. You can still give us your suggestions over on social media. I'm going to play back three of them at about 12:20. We've got the Decemberists coming up very soon. This is American Aquarium. The track is called History Repeats Itself here at WYEP.

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As part of WYEP's Neighborhood Concert Series, this day of free live music features headliner The

along with Chet Vincent and the music industry, Mirabelle Skipworth, Casting Guffey of My Politic, and Lindsay Libro, plus bluegrass sets from Slag Mountain in between performances. Music starts at 2. 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

Bleachers here at WYEP. It's a new song. It's called We Should Talk. The Jack Antonoff-led band has a new full-length out called Everyone for 10 Minutes. Air in there, going back to the very late 90s for All I Need, the Decemberists as well, and American Aquarium. They're a band out of Raleigh, North Carolina. The track is called History Repeats Itself. I'm Andy. 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Crowded House is coming up in the latest from Brandi Carlile, and we'll hear something from Michael Stipe as well. Keen here. This was a hit back in 2006. Is it any wonder?

0: Here's the latest concert spotlight on WYEP. Let's see what artists are coming to the area.
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Father John Misty, Chateau Lobby number 4. It is from his second release under the name Father John Misty back in 2015. I Love You, Honey Bear. Brandi Carlile in there too. The song's called Life on the Run, Crowded House as well, and Keen. Is it any wonder? This is WYEP. I'm Andy. I'm filling in for Kyle this week. I'm here for him next week as well. We got music coming up from Death Cab for Cutie. We'll also hear something from the Black Pumas pretty soon as well. Michael Stipe here working with Andrew Watts. It's called I Played the Fool.

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A punchy song from Death Cab for Cutie that's called Punching the Flowers. Here at WYEP, Melissa Etheridge as well with I'm the Only One. It's WYEP and I am Andy here for Kyle this week. 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Music's coming up this hour from Modest Mouse, a new one. We'll hear from the Pittsburgh band 957 as well, and Billy Strings is gearing up for a new full-length. We'll take a little listen. Black Puma's here. It's called Fire, WYEP.

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Modest Mouse picking dragons' pockets, something that were dragons real, I would not suggest doing. Portishead in there too on WYEP with Sour Times and Black Pumas. The track is Fire. I am Andy. 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

Burn the Other End is a brand new track from Billy Strings. Yes, the man who sold out two nights at PPG Paints Arena last year. He has a new full length coming out at the end of next month. It's going to be called So Much for Goodbyes. Kathleen Edwards also here at WYEP with When the Truth Comes Out. We heard Joe Cocker doing She Came In Through the Bathroom Window. And 9:57. They're from right here in Pittsburgh, and the song is called Call Me. 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Well, coming up at noon here in just a little bit, not too long from now, we've got Your New at Noon, because that's what we do. Some new music from the band Balin. We'll hear much sooner than that, though, from Bonnie Raitt. Hear the latest from the Red Clay Strays, too, and this new from the Rolling Stones.

I'm WYEP Program Director Liz Felix. 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

The Red Clay Strays, Demons in Your Choir here at WYEP. They're coming to town in the fall. Lots of great shows coming to town in the fall. October 1st, they're going to be at PPG Paints Arena. Bonnie Raitt in there, too, doing her version of Me and the Boys, a track originally done by the band NRBQ. And the Rolling Stones. It's brand new. It's called In the Stars. Well, as I mentioned, your new at noon is coming up in just a few minutes. The New York City band Balin. We'll hear a new song from them. Devin Gilfillian is coming to town for our neighborhood concert show on August 29th at Tall Trees Amphitheater. His new release seems to have a sort of a psych feel to it. Check out this one. I think it's a good example. Black Dog Rabbit Hole. Devin Gilfillian, WYEP.

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1: All right, it's time for your New at Noon here at WYEP. Today it's from a trio from New York City. Their name, Balin. This track is entitled Swim. See what you think. It's your New at Noon here at WYEP.

That's the B-52s. It's the other hit off of their 1989 release, Cosmic Thing. I say that because Love Shack was on that release. And man, in 1989, Love Shack was everywhere. Rome was a hit too. I remember it from the time. We also heard from the band Balin in there here at WYEP. That was actually your new At Noon. What'd you think of that? It's new from that trio. It is called Swim. I am Andy, filling in for Kyle. 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We have music coming up from Creedence Clearwater Revival. We'll hear the latest from Casey Musgraves. And we'll get to your daily feedback topic. Today, we were looking for suggestions of songs to play by artists who unfortunately passed away at the age of 27. This is from the Beths. It's called Till My Heart Stops.

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All shows in the series are all ages and open to the public. 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

Kacey Musgraves, the latest called Rhinestoned. She's going to be coming to town at PPG Paints Arena, coming to play that venue once again. September 8th, it's Creedence Clearwater Revival in there too on WYEP.

Arena coming to play that venue once again. September 8th, it's Creedence Clearwater Revival in there too on WYEP with Bad Moon Rising and The Beths, Till My Heart Stops. I'm Andy. 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All right, time for your daily feedback. Well, 15 years ago today, unfortunately, Amy Winehouse lost her battle with addiction. She was just 27 years old, and that unfortunately seems to be an age that pops up a lot with people in the business of rock and roll and popular music. So we were looking for other people who passed away at the young age of 27. So I'm going to start things off here with one. This is definitely one of the famous ones. And I absolutely just love this song. It's Janis Joplin. It's Roadblock. Your daily feedback here at WYEP.

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0: Here's the latest concert spotlight on WYEP. 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
1: 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This week for Key Tracks, focusing on the career of the band Spoon. Man, they have been putting out high-quality work. I mean, really, they put out a new release. I'm like, this is just as good. There's no drop-off. Well, we're going to go back to 2014 for one of the releases that's really good. They Want My Soul in this track, Inside Out. Spoon. Key Tracks, WYEP.

Noah Kahan, the track Doors from the new release, the massive hit, The Great Divide. Man, his meteoric rise is over the last few years is just absolutely astounding. He sold out Fenway Park in Boston for four nights. Unbelievable. Noah Kahan here at WYEP. We also heard your key tracks for today. We're focusing on the band Spoon this week. We went back a little over a decade to get the song Inside Out. 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We've got music this hour from Leon Bridges, a brand new one from him. We'll hear a great new one from Charlie Crockett. Get to the Australian artist Julia Jacklin as well, and some classic Joni Mitchell. Maggie Rogers right now. That's Where I Am.

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Leon Bridges there with a great new one called Light the Way here at WYEP. He has announced a new album that'll be coming out at the end of September. It's called Happiness Anytime. The Wallflowers in there with one of the big hits, One Headlight, and Maggie Rogers. That's Where I Am. This is WYEP, and I'm Andy. I'm here for Kyle this week. I'll even be here for Kyle next week as well. Support for WYEP comes from our members and from Green.

all time. Well, we're giving you, you can pick up to 20, so you don't have to stress too much. 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You can do that by going to wyep.org/countdown. Music coming up from Marvin Gaye and Fountains of Wayne. Charlie Crockett here. Take a listen to this groove. Kentucky Too Long, WYEP.

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Julia Jacqueline is her name. She's from Australia. She's an artist I've been following for a few years now. Just awesome music. There's so many good artists in Australia, feels like. Get Away From Me, I Think I'll Love You Soon is the name of that track. It's from a upcoming release coming out in September called The Gem. We heard from Fountains of Wayne in there, Marvin Gaye with Trouble Man, and Charlie Crockett, Kentucky Too Long. 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Tickets at pittsburghsymphony.org. Dear Ticks coming very soon in a classic from Joni Mitchell. Brother Wallace here. He's from Georgia. You're the man.

That's the Avett Brothers with Another Is Waiting. Here at WYEP, Dear Tick with Mary Singletary. We heard Joni Mitchell from the Blue release, It's This Flight Tonight, and Brother Wallace, You're the Man. Well, Rosemary's coming up in just a few minutes to take you through more of your day here at WYEP. The band Feeble Little Horse is from right here in the Pittsburgh area. They get national attention, praise for the last few releases. The new one is called Bit Not, and this is Rewind WYEP.

I first heard that song when I was probably 10 or 11 years old, and I just thought it was a fun song to jump around to. I didn't have my goodness moment with that song until I was much older. That was Cecilia with Simon and Garfunkel. We also heard Tedeschi Trucks Band with Future Soul, and they will play the Citizens Live at the Wiley on October 20th. I'm Rosemary. It's WYEP. 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Are you ready? Are you ready for the afternoon of music here on WYEP? 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

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Yard Act, I like this band. They're fairly new. We started playing them a couple years ago, and they just have a very unique approach, kind of cutting-edge approach to their music. They have a new release called You're Gonna Need a Little Music. Can't argue with that. This is called New Beginnings.

That's Low Cut Connie with Can't Be Wrong, Living in the USA, his new album, and he's rolling into town in October the 22nd at Mr. Small's. We also heard of a world party from the Goodbye Jumbo album from 1990, Put the Message in the Box, and we heard Breathe Me from Sia. That was a song that played a big role in the HBO series 6 Feet Under. We also heard from Alex Amon. I'm Rosemary. It's WYEP, and support for WYEP comes from our members and from Bridgeville Appliance, providing appliances.

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Direct me to the nearest campfire. I'm ready to sit down and sing and clap. That is Monrovia with Field Song here on WYEP. Mazzy Star, Fade Into You. Alpha Zulu from Phoenix. And we heard new music from the British band Yard Act. I'm Rosemary, and this is WYEP. It's your independent source for great music. 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So we're going to hear from Mudcrutch. This was a band, an early band of Tom Petty before the Heartbreakers, and the song is called Scare Easy.

0: Here's the latest concert spotlight on WYEP. 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

Teddy Swims with Mr. Know-It-All, Patti Smith, Dancing Barefoot from her Wave album, and we heard from Mudcrutch. I'm Rosemary, it's WYEP. You know, we have these free concerts, our neighborhood concert series. We've got some good ones lined up, and the next one is going to hit on August the 2nd, Heartwood Acres, in collaboration with the Allegheny County Summer Concert Series. You can join us for an evening with Roots Masters, the Wood Brothers. Their opener is Rick Robertson. The shows in the series are all ages. They're open to the public. Food trucks are going to be on site. They'll be serving at 6 p.m., and the music is served up piping hot at 7:30. Details at WYEP.org/neighborhood, where you can also check out some of the other shows that are coming up. Let's get into something from Billy Price's new album, Random Madness, I Was a Fool.

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1: I'm Rosemary Welsh with Below the Surface, highlights of performances and interviews from the Community Broadcast Center. Melbourne musician Courtney Barnett turned 30 years old in 2018, the year she released Tell Me How You Really Feel. She tells us how she really feels about turning 30.
2: I don't know, I quite enjoyed turning 30. I thought it was good. I thought it felt quite calming. I think I was running around in my 20s stressing out a lot. I don't know, and then there's the weird kind of end of your 20s period, the Saturn return, etc. That was probably happening while I was writing this album, and I don't know, it seems 30-year-old Courtney seems like a nice person. Everyone's probably so different and everyone kind of goes through life differently. I mean, I don't want to at all omit the feelings I had in my 20s or all of the songs that I've written until now. They still mean a lot to me and I think they're kind of just as valid for sure. But I guess you learn things. Maybe the songs are better when you don't know things.

0: Barnett's songs run on rhythmic vocals. She talks about how she creates melody.
1: I think sometimes when I've written songs, I've just kind of read out of my book over the top of kind of music I've recorded, or like a loop pedal, and then I kind of keep them separate. And so sometimes melody isn't as strong. Well, I think in some of my older songs, I think this last album maybe is a bit more melodic, which I think is because I wrote a lot of it on the piano, and I don't really know how to play piano, but I was figuring it out as I went, and it forces you to find these. I mean, it's the melody's kind of right there, whereas on guitar I think I kind of resort to the same chords, and it's more rhythmic.
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That is Sting referencing one of his earlier tunes. This is the song We'll Be Together from the album Nothing Like the Sun, but he's going back to If You Want Love Somebody, Set Them Free, that was on his very first album. You'll hear him singing those lyrics right at the end of that song. We also heard Courtney Barnett recorded here about 8 years back. She is coming back to town in August to play the Roxy in Theater as she has new music. Great Australian singer-songwriter, good rocker. And we also heard from Alabama Shakes with Don't Want to Fight. I'm Rosemary. 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Jesse Wells coming to town October 20th. Won't you come out tonight?

0: in the WYEP Neighborhood Concert Series is coming up on Sunday, August 2nd at Heartwood Acres in collaboration with the Allegheny County Summer Concert Series. 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
0: All shows in the series are all ages and open to the public. 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

That's pretty good stuff, huh? That is something brand new from Vince Staples. That's called White Flag. We also heard Indigo Girls with Galileo and Jesse Wells, who will play Stage AE on October 20th. Rosemary with you here. And this is Thursday now. That means the block party is coming your way tonight. Liz Felix

bringing you all kinds of really great alternative music. That kicks off at 8 o'clock tonight, runs until midnight. 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

Beaches in Tennessee by Cage the Elephant. Somebody take me home, they're trying to bury me. I'm going back to those beaches in Tennessee. And Lost Boys by Phoebe Bridgers. 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

0: That's brand new from Jim James. He's the lead singer for the band My Morning Jacket. He's done a couple of solo releases over the years, and he's got a new one coming in August. It's going to be called Wowed Out. That was called Come Again. We heard Angel Dance from Robert Plant, his Band of Joy album going back to 2010. And Joby Riccio, love the song. She has a new release called Face the Feeling. We started off with an old one from Lou Reed. A lot of good music still coming your way this afternoon. I'm Rosemary. 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
0: Well, anytime I get the chance to play Alison Krauss, it's a good reason. And today is her birthday. Happy 55th birthday to Alison Krauss in Union Station. And I do know that they are touring. I do believe there is a Pittsburgh's schedule for that one, too. So something to look forward to. Going back to the Paper Planes album, this is Lie Awake on WYEP.

I'm WYEP Program Director Liz Felix. Ever since WYEP lost federal funding last year, our listeners have stepped up in a big way. 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

Well, there's a couple of songs I could use for the anti-Valentine's Day show. Weezer, We Might As Well Be Strangers, and Gautier, Somebody That I Used to Know, so kind of a theme there. And then we also heard Alison Krauss and Union Station, Lie Awake. Happy birthday to Alison Krauss. I'm Rosemary. It's WYEP. We got all kinds of good stuff coming your way. You know, we have a countdown coming up. I think you've probably heard about it, right? Greatest Songs of All Time. We're kind of redoing this, and we're getting your ideas. So if you heard the last one and you had differences of opinion and you didn't let us know what you were thinking, now's your chance to correct that. Send your ideas to us. Let us know what you think are the greatest songs of all time at WYEP.org/countdown. 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

Paul McCartney and Wings. I don't know if you saw the documentary about them, but it was pretty amazing that after Paul left the Beatles, he just had so little self-confidence about what it was he should do and continuing music. And Wings really struggled in the beginning. They weren't an immediate hit, but eventually got there and lots of success. Band on the Run was a huge, huge record for them. Their breakthrough, 1973. We also heard Michigander with Freakin' Out. Freaking Out, Nat, would be the Pittsburgh version of it. And what else did we hear in there? We heard Chapel Roan, The Subway, another song about, you know, relationship breaking up and not knowing each other anymore. I don't know. Seems to be a theme. I'm Rosemary, and here we are. And it's a little bit after 4 o'clock. Heading out there, maybe. Heading home. Music keeping you company. Thank you for choosing WYEP. 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Growing Pains. Blessing Jolie is going to be here in town as a part of a WYEP neighborhood concert series. 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

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Our headliner is modern soul and R&B singer Devin Gilfillian. 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All shows in the series are all ages and open to the public. 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

That is the band Fruition, Oh Well, from their new album Something More, and they are part of WYEP's Neighborhood Concert Series. They're going to play at the Allegheny River Trail Park on August the 14th. It's going to be a busy end of the summer here. We got a lot of shows coming up on the 2nd, the 14th. We've got one in September, one in the beginning of September. The Rolling Stones with Beast of Burden, and we heard MGMT, Time to Pretend. I'm Rosemary. It's WYEP that you have tuned in for, and we do have an app. You can take WYEP with you wherever it is you're going. 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

0: Here's the latest concert spotlight on WYEP. 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

She's still pounding that piano. That is Tori Amos with Gasoline Girl's new album, In Times of Dragons. We also heard UB40, Can't Help Falling in Love, St. Paul and the Broken Bones with Fall Moon, and Womack Sisters 2. They have a new release coming out in August. 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Thanks to current WYEP members. Janelle Monáe, going back to the Dirty Computer album, something that she was working with on Prince at the time of his death. 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

Bridget calls me baby. I can take the sun out of the sky. All right. Well, okay then. Billy Idol before that with Rebel Yell, and we also heard Make Me Feel from Janelle Monáe. I'm Rosemary. It's WYEP, and coming up about 10 minutes away from the top of the hour, 5 o'clock, in case you hadn't noticed that yet, if you're just waking up, here we are. It's already well into the day. Lots of good music. Things happening here at WYEP, a countdown coming your way in September. We're looking for your votes for that. What are the best songs of all time? 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Right now we're going to hear from Sam Fender, going back to his 17 Going Under album, and we're going to check out a track called Spit of You.

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Johnny Blue Skies and the Dark Clouds. That's another project of Sturgill Simpson, who is a guy that has myriad talents, and he does use them in many different ways. That was called Stay On That from the album Mutiny After Midnight, and he will perform at the Peterson Event Center October 9th. Talking Heads' Wild Wild Life, 1986, from the album True Stories. There's also a David Byrne-directed film called True Stories. We also heard Bjork with Army of Me. I wouldn't take that on. And also Sam Fender. I'm Rosemary. 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The Last Dinner Party, this is the killer speaking.

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0: Last Dinner Party from their album The Pyre that came out last year. 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Coming your way tonight, it is The Block Party with Liz Felix. All kinds of great alternative music, some of it genre-defying. Make sure you're tuning in tonight and every Thursday night, 8 until midnight, for The Block Party. Janis Joplin, a great song written by Kris Kristofferson, me and Bobby McGee.
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I'm WYEP Program Director Liz Felix. 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

Lucinda Williams has written some pretty hot tunes in her time. That's Essence, the title track from that 2001 album. We heard David Bowie with Fashion. You know, that song just, it doesn't age. It's just such a perfect song. We heard Jack White, too, who will play Citizens Live at the Wiley on November the 12th. I'm Rosemary. It's WYEP that you are tuned to. Thank you so much. And by the way, we do have a countdown of the greatest songs coming up, but we are asking you to contribute to that list. You will generate it, and you have up to 20 picks to send our way at WYEP.org/countdown. I'm getting ready to go home. I'm ready. I'm ready to go out and take a nice walk. So going to leave you with an artist whose name makes you want to just, you know, pinch his cheeks. His name is actually Tucker Pillsbury, and maybe that's why he decided not to go by that name. His cheeks hurt too much. Role Model is what he records as. This is High Hopes 3000. Have a great evening.

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That's Creedence Clearwater Revival with Looking Out My Back Door. That's from the 1970 album Cosmos Factory. If you're just tuning in or you stay tuned in, what's up, friend? How you doing? How you feeling? Okay, that was unnecessary. But you're listening to 91.3 WYEP, Pittsburgh's independent music source. I'm your host, Clara Kent. 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

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Music starts at 2. 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

Give it up for Phoebe Bridgers with Lost Boys, and that is from her upcoming album, Lost Weekend. It is due August 14th. If you're just tuning in or you stay tuned in, what's up, friend? How you doing? How you feeling? I hope it's good and great, and if it's not, hey, it's not too late for things to turn into the best day ever. I couldn't find anything to rhyme. Okay, but put your chin up. You're listening to 91.3 WIEP, Pittsburgh's independent music source. I'm your corny host, Clara Kent. We also heard Fun. It has a period at the end, and it's all lowercase, okay? I wish it was capital with an explanation point, but alas, it's opposite day with Carry On from the 2012 album Some Nights. 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Up next, we have Humbird with Daughter of Empire. They also have a brand new album coming out pretty soon. Everybody's dropping albums. Oh, I can't wait to drop mine. Until then, we have Humbert with the Daughter of Empire from their upcoming album set to drop September 25th. It is

0: Here's the latest concert spotlight on WYEP. 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

Brand new music from Cage the Elephant. It is called Beaches in Tennessee. And it reminds me of the meme that's going around on TikTok, on Pittsburgh TikTok, of people putting the areas that they're from. It can be Beltsuver. It can be Castle Shannon. It could be literally Squirrel Hill, Homewood, Wilkinsburg, represent anywhere. And they're putting up pictures of beaches and videos of actual beaches and saying, oh, hidden beach in Homewood or hidden beach in Beltsuver. And I think that's hilarious. Anyway, enough about that. Cage Elephant, Beaches in Tennessee, brand new single, means the album is coming soon. And if you're tuned in or you stay tuned in, what's up, friends? 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We also heard Pearl Jam with Daughter and Ray LaMontagne with Supernova. 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I don't know what that was about, but I love a good sound. I'm a comic girl. Automatopias are the way to go. Up next, we have Supreme Beings of Leisure. That's all I want to be in life, is a supreme being of leisure. With Full Circle from their album 22, and it came out in 2022.

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Brand new music from U2 that's called Street of Dreams. And if you're just tuning in or you stay tuned in, what's up, friend? Thank you so much. You real, you know what I'm saying? Give me a dap. Hold on. You hear it? Dapping you up. Yeah, what's up? 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We also heard Paul Saunt. I was going to say Simon, like a very Homewood accent, just slipped through the cracks. Just want you to know, I'm a really back. That was Paul Simon with You Can Call Me Al from the 1986 album Graceland. And before I go into the next song, I just wanted to say stay tuned, because from 8 until midnight tonight, we have The Block Party. It plays indie rock music within the aughts, and then we have music from all the other genres, from soul to hip hop to rock and R&B and pop, all the good stuff that makes a great block party. Again, stay tuned, because right after this, from 8 until midnight, is The Block Party right here at 91.3 WYEP. All right, up next is Chet Vincent in the music industry with some brand new music from their brand new album. 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

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That was Life on the Run, which is a new single that just came out this year. 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I'm your host, Clara Kent. We also heard Peter Gabriel with Games Without Frontiers, and that is from the self-titled album that came out in 1980. 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Up next, we have some music from Beck with Dreams. It's actually from the album that came out in 2017 called Colors.

Adventures in Tennessee by Cage the Elephant. Somebody take me home. They're trying to bury me. I'm going back to those beaches in Tennessee. And Lost Boys by Phoebe Bridgers. 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

Man, everybody's dropping albums, man. I'm trying to get my album done. It's so hard because life keeps changing. Anyway, that was Buffalo Traffic Jam with Pictures of You from their brand new album of the same name. And you can actually see this amazing band straight from Montana play here in Pittsburgh September 27th at the Roxian. If you're just tuning in or you stay tuned in, hey friend, you're listening to 91.3 WYEP, Pittsburgh's independent music source. I'm your host, Clara Kent. We also heard Sheryl Crow with A Change Would Do You Good, and that's from her self-titled album that came out in 1996. 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Up next is my Gemini twin. Oh, Steve Lacy just dropped the album, y'all. I'm so excited. And listen, there's some songs on there. There's a song he has with SZA. I need that. There's a couple other songs on there. I need those. But this one, I cannot stop playing. It's Steve Lacy, The Feeling, from his 2026 brand new release. Oh, yeah? Oh, yeah.

I'm WYEP Program Director Liz Felix. Ever since WYEP lost federal funding last year, our listeners have stepped up in a big way. 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

That was Johnny Marr with Spin from his brand new album, The Age of Everything. What's up, friends? How you doing? How you feeling? It's so good to be here with you right here on 91.3 WYEP, Pittsburgh's independent music source. I'm not sure why I did that. It just felt right. I'm your host, Clara Kent. And, you know, I'm thirsty. Not going to lie. Mouth dry as the Sahara Desert. But you know what? Being here with you makes everything all right. We also heard Johnny Lewis with Head Underwater. Sounds refreshing. And Al Green with I'm So Tired of Being Alone. That's my jam. Okay. I could play that. And what's the other song? How Can You Mend a Broken Heart? I love that song. Love it down to the ground. Anyway. I shouldn't have had that Red Bull. 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Up next, we have Death Cab for Cutie with Punching the Flowers. How rude is that? And that's from their brand new album, I Built You a Tower.

Brand new music from Tori Silver. That was Microwave, if you couldn't tell by the end of the song. And that's from their brand new album, In Through the Front with Lasers. That sounds fun. If you're just tuning in or you stay tuned in, what's up, friends? You are listening to 91.3 WYEP, Pittsburgh's independent music source. I'm your host, Clara Kent. We also heard Elvis Costello with Radio Radio, and that's from the 1978 album, This Year's Model. Before I go into the next song, I just wanted to say, hey, friends, how you doing? Guess what? It just so happens I have a radio show on tomorrow from 6 to 8. And the title of this radio show is called More Bounce with Clara Kent. And guess what? It's every Friday from 6 to 8. You best not be late. We celebrate music from all over the African diaspora. And not only do we have a wonderful house party vibe, you know what I'm saying? Like you coming to the cookout, you know, the cookout. You feel me? You got a ticket in. We are also uplifting and elevating the underground with Black Pittsburgh musicians every single Friday at 7 p.m. And this month, the artist is Moni Baia. 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Again, it's WYEP.org/elevate. And tune in tomorrow from 6 to 8 to listen to all the great music from all over the world by Black musicians for More Bounce with Clara Kent. All right, now

let's get into the music again. Up next is Grace Potter with Love Me Not from their brand new album set to release August 21st. It's called Trespasser. And make sure you stay tuned because up next. I don't know what's up with me today. I'm never drinking Red Bull again. Up next is The Block Party right after this. And again, I'll see you tomorrow for more Bounce with Clary Kent. Have a great almost weekend. Peace.